0: Life Songs.
1: Oh, am I talking too much? 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Do you like that? Huh?

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There you are. All right, girls. I want you to say, what's love got to do with it? Yes.

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0: 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We want to thank you for coming to see us for all these years. We really appreciate it. Thank you so much.
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0: Life Songs.
1: Thank you very much. I feel like I haven't been over on this side like the whole night. What's up, you guys?

0: the blue, the meat, the cut, the gadgets. Now I do this.
1: Völlig die Laolas vernachlässigt heute.

0: We want to thank you. Thank you for spending your hard-earned money to come see us play for you today. Thank you
1: very much. Der Sender, bei dem du immer, immer, immer, immer mitsingen kannst. Die neue 107.7. Die meisten